matter in a club down an also oh, where a good champagne, it is just that terrible. She walked up to me and she asked me to dance.

0: 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De hele dag dichtbij.
1: Pardon me, do you have change for a quarter? I gotta make a phone call. Thank you. Boy, I hope this woman don't take me through no changes today, because I had a hard day today, man. You know, let me see what's happening at the address before I go home.

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That's how it is with me. But you know I'll always come back. And then she kisses me.